0: me say you are worthy. You're worthy.
1: Father, you're worthy. You deserve the glory.
0: Oh, yeah. The sun.
1: The glory.
0: To the going down of the sun, you deserve the glory.
1: You

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You always be holy. We lift up our voices together and we come before you. We say you are holy and you'll be holy forever, O God. 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
1: Yes, it is in your name.

Can I get you lifting up your voice even as we go before our God in praise? The other day, David, when he had come to the place where he was reflective on the things that God had done in his life, he said, "Who am I? What is my house that the Lord God has brought me this far?" Some of us, all that we need to do is to have what we call the flashback praise. Just look back, look behind you. Come on now. I want you to do an introspection right now and check where God picked you from. I believe that it will be enough ground for you to say thank you. It will be enough grounds for you to say, not unto us, but unto you be all the glory. If you get to that place where you know that you've come this far because God was gracious and merciful to you, you will not be quiet, you will not be silent, but you lift up your holy voice and lift it up and praise God. And I want somebody who is grateful right now to just look back, just have a flashback praise. See where he picked you from. See the many things he delivered you from, that you are still counted amongst the living, and you will be able to say, not unto us, but unto you be all the glory. If you will just look back and see the many accidents he delivered you from, the many plots and plans and the conspiracies and the things that were concocted from the pits and the cums of hell, that God still kept you, you will have the presence of mind to go before him and say, thank you. And the other day, David said, "I'll enter his gates with thanksgiving in my heart, and I'll enter his courts with praise." Why? Because sometimes when we look at what God has done for us, oh my God, some of us will not be able to keep quiet, will not be able to hold our peace, will not be able to stand still or sit still or sit on the fence, or act as though nothing has ever happened, or act as though nothing has been done for us. For some of us, we are grateful. Yeah. We remember that he picked us from the miry clay of disgrace and shame and set our feet upon solid ground. Some of us, we remember that when the enemy thought it was done and over, God made a way of escape. Oh, for some of us, we remember. And today we amplify our voices and we say, "Thank you, Lord." Is there anybody who is grateful here under the sound of my voice? Come on, lift it up and say, "Lord God, I am grateful because I remember. Oh, when I remember what the Lord has done, I will never go back anymore." That was a song that we used to sing in those days. But we pray right now and we say, "Lord, we thank you. We remember what you have done." The other day, God said unto them that thou shalt remember that I'm the Lord your God that gave thee power to make wealth. You shall remember. Because sometimes the reason why we are not able to praise him is because we become forgetful. We think that we're able to get far because we could lace our own bootstraps. We believe that we are able to do much for ourselves because of probably academic credentials, because of sometimes the network we find ourselves in. We believe that there are people in our lives that are giving us the push, but the Bible says the heart of a king is even in the hands of God, that wherever he likes, he turns it. And so for me, if somebody was able to help me, I believe they helped, but I believe it was God that touched them to do that, because they could have done it for so many other people. But if they did it for you, it means that, well, God directed them, God touched their hearts, God steered their hearts towards you. And we want to go before our God and be thankful right now. Whilst you're at it, I want you to pray and say that, "Lord God, if there is any inhibition to my prayer, I ask that you forgive me, cleanse me from all unrighteousness, that Father God, my prayers will ascend before your throne right now." Is there anybody here? Lift it up and pray that, "Father, if the meditations of my heart were unacceptable, if the words of my heart were unacceptable, I pray that, Father, you forgive me and cleanse me from all unrighteousness, oh God. Let the blood that still runs warm through Emmanuel's veins, let the blood of the eternal Emmanuel, let the blood of our redemptive offering, let the blood, let the blood speak, oh God. And Father, we are thankful, we're grateful, we are extremely grateful that, Father, you've given us the opportunity to be here. Thank you for allowing us to be counted amongst the living. Thank you. Oh, we pray that even as we come before you, we ask that if the words of our mouths, the meditations of our hearts, oh God, if there were mistakes, missteps, misdeeds, or misgivings, we pray that, Father God, you'll forgive us, oh God. Forgive us, cleanse us, that our prayers will ascend, oh God, our prayers will be heard and answered, and testimonies will abound even after our prayer. In the matchless, mighty, supreme, superior name of the one who rules, reigns, and has regency, Christ Jesus,
the resurrected Son of the living God, we have prayed. Amen. Hallelujah. Now, before I press forward with today's episode, I want you to go ahead right now, share the video and the link with as many people as possible. Bring them on board. Let's all pray together. Let's all believe God together and seek the face of God together. So those of you on Facebook, on YouTube, and Instagram, share it until the devil gets mad. Share it until the devil gets mad. Share it until God gets happy with you. Those of you on TikTok, you have to part up and love it and do all of that, that they will know that it's not injurious to the community. Make sure that you share it, that everybody that is in your contact list and everybody that you know will come around, that we can all praise God together. If you are with me, I want to invite your hearts and minds. I want to summon your senses and invite your intellect to the book of Nahum, Nahum chapter one, the book of Nahum, or Nahum, whatever phonetically you are predisposed to, that's fine. Nahum, Nahum, Nahum, whatever you say it, however you call it. But come with me to the chapter number one. Nahum chapter number one is the burning of Nineveh, the book of the vision of Nahum, the El Cushite. I'm going to pray with you there. He was talking about God, and some of the things that he said, which is quite interesting, is the introduction, trying to humanize the very existence of God in a certain disposition. One of the things that he said that excites me is that he said God is jealous over us. Your God is jealous, and the Lord revenges, and the Lord revengeth. The Lord is jealous, the Lord revengeth, the Lord revengeth and is furious. The Lord will take vengeance on his adversaries, and he reserves wrath for his enemies. Well, today stay with me, because we are going to try to navigate through the lines of the scripture, even as we consider the movement of the test. God is jealous. Oh my God. Your God is jealous, not the pettiness that we call jealousy, not envy, the jealousy that is born out of envy. You know, that is not it. But God has a protective eye over what is his. God protects his own. He is jealous over you. That means that if anything tries to come around you, the jealousy of God over your life will build hedges and fortresses around you. But not only that, because he is jealous, the Bible says he revengeth. That's what King James is saying. The Lord revengeth and is furious. Why? Because the Lord will take vengeance on his adversaries, and he reserves wrath over his enemies. I just want you to pray. This is my first prayer point. And if you are with me, just please bear with me, because we're going to walk through the test. I'm going to rush you through a bit, but stay with me even as we pray. This happens to be the position of God when it comes to your life, that God is jealous over you. God is jealous over you, and God is jealous over everything that is yours. He's not jealous of you. He is jealous over you. It means that he's not jealous that you're doing well. He's not jealous that he's lifting. No. But he is jealous over you. It means that whatever thing that will try to encroach your territories, the jealousy of God will build hedges around your life. I just came to tell somebody sermonically that if the enemy comes up against you in the form of a flood, the jealousy of God will provoke the Spirit of God to build a standard against them.

fight for his people. Because God is jealous over you, God will fight your adversary. Now, I love it. I love it. I love the text, because if you look at the movement of the verse, the Bible says God will take vengeance on his adversaries. He's talking about you, but immediately he moves and says that whatever thing that is adversarial as far as your life is concerned is not your adversaries, becomes God's adversaries. And that means that if somebody is hating on you, they should be careful, because look at somebody and tell the person, if you touch me, you've touched the Lord. Ayadabosha. Look at somebody and say, neighbor, neighbor, neighbor, neighbor. Say, neighbor, oh neighbor, if you touch me, you've touched the Lord. If you touch me, you've touched the Lord. Why? Because God is jealous. Ayadabosha. Some of you have started businesses and you are worried how it's going to end. You started things and you are worried because there are things that are being lifted against you, coming against you. There are things that the enemy is programming, deploying against your life. But this is the good news, that God is jealous over me. Maya da da da. This should make you be able to go to bed and snore yourself away. Why? Because God is jealous over you and is able to protect that which we commit to him. I wish I was talking to somebody right now. Could you please lift up your right hand with me? Oh my God, the Lord revengeth and is furious. Oh, the anger of the Lord.

that is on your life, God's anger will be kindled against them. And God says that I will take vengeance on my adversaries. He reserves wrath for his enemies. My God, the anger of God is always kindled against his adversaries. The anger of God. Lift up your right hand and say, Lord God, arise. That's what the prayer is about. Arise, O God. I don't know what is against you, but may God arise on your behalf. I'm not sure what has been deployed against your destiny, but may God arise. I love it because this gives me the assurance that my God is jealous over me. My God is jealous over me. The Lord revenges. The Lord revenges and is furious. He reserves wrath for his enemies. I love it because sometimes when you look at the test and you probably will not look at it through a divine lens, you might think that there are some that are adversaries of God, but nobody can stand in the presence of God and be an adversary. But this is quite a replacement theory when God is saying that whoever is against you is against me. And so if whoever is against you, lift up your right hand, let your God arise. Whoever is against you, anybody that touches you has touched the Lord. Anybody that comes against you is going against God. Anybody that rises up against you is rising up against your God. But let our God arise. Say, arise, O God. O Makolofosaya. Say, arise, O God. I pray over my children. Arise, O God. I pray over my business. Arise, O God. I pray over my family. Arise, O God. I pray over my career. Arise, O God. I pray over my ministry. Arise, O God. I pray over my health. Arise, O God. I pray over my marriage. Arise, O God. Somebody lift up your voice and say, arise, O God, and let every enemy be scattered right now. Lord, take vengeance on your adversaries. Lord, reserve your wrath for your enemies in the name of Jesus. Lift up your voice and pray that prayer. I want somebody's voice to be lifted right now. Begin to pray. Maloma soa. Aro levedebeya. 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Sabayada, Ali.

Apaniapa, Arapalapa, Arola Makapayadaba. I want somebody's voice lifted right now. Begin to lift up your voice and pray in the name of Jesus. Let your God arise. Whatever thing that is adversarial to your family, to your enterprises, to your business, to your sojourn in this realm, we pray in the name of Jesus that our God will arise and every form of enmity will be scattered in the mighty name of Jesus. May God take vengeance. Kuluma sumpa apaya, arika levezo bresta ya dada, arola vazi brista ya dalelelebea, araka bala basse gresta ya da, aya grasto kolelelelelelelea, arakolo volelelelelelelelea, aroka matomo se grasta ya dalabaya, aya grasta lebea, aya brakolo vozo breste kelebea da, arapala paya da ba hallelujah, imakolo vosanda la paya da, arise, O God. Please come with me, because I'm still in your sacred test. I'm still in your sacred test. The Bible says in the verse number 3, Nahum, chapter number 1, the verse number 3, Nahum or Nahum, however you say it, Nahum, Nahum, chapter number 1, the verse number 3 is where I've reached right now. The verse number 3 says, the Lord is slow to anger and great in power. I love it, because look at the test right now. And will not at all acquit the wicked. The Lord will not at all acquit the wicked. Come with me. I know you're here, but please stay with me. The Lord is slow to anger, great in power, and will not at all acquit the wicked. All that the Bible is saying is that evil shall slay the wicked. He that hates the righteous shall be desolate. All that the Bible is saying, he who will dig a pit will fall therein. All that the Bible is saying, that he who breaks the hedge, a serpent will bite him. All that the Bible is saying, that God will not at all acquit the wicked. It means that if somebody had failed, if an entity, a force, a person, a being, an organization, whatever, had failed, that they will be able to undermine, destroy. God is saying, he will not at all acquit them. It means that there is going to be a just recompense of their actions. Whatever they have done, God is saying that they are not going to be acquitted. And this is my prayer point. Let evil slay the wicked. Let evil slay the wicked. And let he who hates the righteous be desolate. I'm still in your sacred test. Let evil slay the wicked. The Bible says that, and the wicked shall not at all be acquitted. It means that they're not going to go scot-free. I'm the one that undermined you. Can I tell you something, child of God? He's not going to go scot-free. The one that destroyed who you are, what

Their wickedness will never go unnoticed and will never go unpunished. God is not going to at all acquit the wicked. You gave in your best. You sacrificed. You served. You gave in time, energy, resources, and you are being paid with evil. God says he will not at all acquit the wicked. And therefore, you want to go before our God and say, Lord God, let evil slay the wicked, my God. And he who hates the righteous, my God, let them be desolate. Some of you have faced and you suffered from the hands of witch doctors and people that have done things and doubled in stuff and meddled with the power of darkness and played with a dark art. And they've done things against your person, your family, your children, your finances, your

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Whatever pit, lift up your voice and say, any pit they have dug, any pit, I pray thee, O God, I stand on the efficacy of your word, that evil shall slay the wicked, and he that hates the righteous shall be desolate. And I pray that, Father God, right now, let evil slay the wicked right now. Let evil, Mayamakada, Arapala Baya Brakolovo Sayada, Arapa Bayada Bayada, Elamakolovo Sayada, let evil slay the wicked. Let evil slay the wicked. Let evil slay the wicked. Let evil slay the wicked. Imakolovo Sayada, let evil slay the wicked. Lift up your voice. Let evil, Makolovo Sayada, any pits they have dug for you, may they fall into their own pit. I wish somebody will pray that prayer. I wish somebody will lift up his voice or her voice and pray that evil shall slay the wicked, my God, and he that hates the righteous shall be desolate. He will not at all acquit the wicked. Lift up your voice. Let evil slay the wicked, my God. Let evil slay the wicked. He who hates the righteous, we pray, they shall walk in desolation, that they will walk in desolate places. But evil shall slay the wicked right now. Whatever thing that is done, cooked, concocted, planned, devised from the camps of hell, today we destroy Malima Kuada. Let evil slay the wicked. Let he who hates the righteous be desolate. Let there be desolation. Imakolovos. Zebrastayada, Alimra Kolovo.

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He who hates you, he who undermines you, my God, they will not go unnoticed. They will not go unrewarded. They will not go unpunished. Right now, in the mighty name of Jesus, Mayamatuasa, Elafra Kolovo Sende Adiada, Arola Basi Brenda Labayada, hey.

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slay the wicked, my God, and he who hates you, may they walk in desolation. The Bible says, and the Lord will not at all acquit the wicked. This is the word of our God, that our God will not at all acquit. My Yabrakalavasaya, there will not be any form of acquittal. They might have done their worst, but they will not at all be acquitted. They might have plundered, but they will not be acquitted. They might have conspired, but they will not be acquitted. For no weapon formed of sin against you shall prosper, and any tongue that will rise against you, we stand in the word and on the word of our God. I wish there was somebody to pray. Let the Lord God arise, O God, and let every adversary be scattered right now. Let our God, let your God arise. Let your God fight over your children. Let the Lord fight over your enterprise. Let the Lord fight over your marriage. Let the Lord fight over your sons. Let the Lord fight over your daughters. Let the Lord fight over your career. Let the Lord fight over your ministry. Let the Lord fight

The mighty one, Makolovo Sayada, Imakolovo Sandala Payada. I wish I was talking to somebody who believes in the power of our God right now. Would you lift up your voice? Milimikoliadabaya. In Jesus' name. In Jesus' name. The verse number 4. He rebukes the sea and makes it dry. In fact, let me read it in the King James tone. Let me read it in the King James tone. He rebuketh the sea and maketh it dry and drieth up all the rivers. Bashan languisheth and Carmel and the flower of Lebanon languisheth. He rebuketh the sea. This was a burden of Nineveh. And God visited Nahum, the Elkoshite, and gave him revelations. But please understand,